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Be

The devil went down to Georgia. He was looking for a soul to steal. He was in a bind because he was way behind and he was willing to make a deal. When he came across this young man sawing on a fiddle and playing it hot, and the devil jumped up on a hickory stump and said, "Boy, let me tell you what. I guess you didn't know it, but I'm a fiddle player too. And if you'd care to take a dare, I'll make a bet with you. Now, you play pretty good fiddle, boy, but give the devil his due. I bet a fiddle of gold against your soul, because I think I'm better than you." The boy said, "My name's Johnny, and it might be a sin, but I'll take your bet, and you're going to regret, because I'm the best as ever been."

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And fire flew from his fingertips as he rosined up his bow. And he pulled the bow across the strings and it made an evil hiss. And then a band of demons

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And he laid that golden fiddle on the ground at Johnny's feet. Johnny said, "Devil, just come on back if you ever want to try again. 'Cause I told you once, you son of a gun,

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From Reba McEntire to Lainey Wilson, the stars of yesterday and today play here. When I slip off this little rock. 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

From Reba McEntire to Lainey Wilson, the stars of yesterday and today play here. When I slip off this little rock. 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

0: time zone am I on? What country am I in?
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0: It's always on 5 in Margaritaville, come to think of it.
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JP in for Johnny Miller on a Thursday morning. Get you a full check of your news, sports, and weather coming up in about 10 minutes. Right now, it's Deanna Carter on Star Country 106.7. He was

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1: 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We play the stars of yesterday and today. A happy Thursday morning to you, JP, in for Johnny Miller this morning. I'll get you a full check of your forecast for today, tomorrow, and into the weekend momentarily. But first, let's see what's happening in local news. Good morning, Nick.
2: Michigan drivers could soon get automated tickets for speeding in construction zones or passing stop school buses, but they won't get points on their licenses. A new law signed by Governor Whitmer limits camera-generated tickets to fines, since cameras identify the vehicle and registered owner, not necessarily the person driving. Construction zone violations could eventually bring fines up to $300, while school bus violations can carry fines up to $500. MDOT is developing the work zone camera system, with enforcement now more likely to begin in 2027. Supporters say the cameras will improve safety, while privacy advocates worry about increased surveillance of drivers. The city of Sheboygan's limited archery deer hunting season runs October 1st through November 30th. Mandatory archery testing begins September 2nd at the Department of Public Works complex, with testing Mondays and Wednesdays from 5 to 7 and Saturdays from 9 to 10. There will be no testing after September 30th and no testing on Labor Day. Hunters should visit the City of Sheboygan website for eligibility, property registration, and hunting rules, or call City Hall at 231-627-9931. Heads up, Petoskey drivers. Northman Drive between Hill Street and McDougal Road is closed today from noon to 6 for public safety training at the Petoskey School campus. If you've got practice today, PHS facilities are still open, but that stretch of Northman Drive, the middle school, and those nearby lots are off limits. Use the lots off Jennings or Kalamazoo Avenue instead. Officials are also asking folks to avoid watching, filming, or posting about the drill today. In sports, the Tigers fell to Cleveland 6-4 on the back of rough pitching performances. The Tigers lost ground in the playoff race and will need to right the ship and take this series from Cleveland. First pitch is today at 1:10 with Cater Montero on the mound.
1: Your Star Country forecast: could see some patchy fog early this morning between 7 and 8. Otherwise, sunny today with highs in the upper 70s. Friday, more patchy fog in the early morning hours, otherwise mostly sunny and highs near 80. Saturday, we do have a chance of showers in the afternoon, but otherwise partly sunny with highs in the upper 70s approaching 80. And for your Sunday, showers possible in the morning, otherwise mostly sunny with highs in the mid 70s. 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

Kenny Chesney on Star Country 106.7. We play the stars of yesterday and today. Hope you're having a great Thursday morning so far. 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

0: Star Country 106.7 JP in for Johnny Miller on a Thursday morning. Going to be sunny and high 70s today. A beautiful day. So much going on this week and this weekend. Of course, you've got the Northwestern Michigan Fair in Traverse City happening through Saturday. And then over in Sheboygan, the Sheboygan County Fair. And it should be a beautiful weekend for it, too. I'll get you a full check of your news, sports, and weather coming up in about 10 minutes or so. 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
1: Once a day. Hey, it's Zach Bennett with today's Pure American Country Radio Minute, celebrating the birthday of Connie Smith, born this date in 1941, Elkhart, Indiana. She grew up in West Virginia and Ohio in a family of 14 children, and while recovering from a lawnmower accident at 18, she taught herself guitar. In 1963, she won an Ohio talent contest and caught the attention of Opry star Bill Anderson. He brought her to Nashville, helped her appear on the Ernest Tubb Midnight Jamboree, and supplied demos that earned her an RCA contract. In July of 64, producer Bob Ferguson took Connie into RCA Studio B and recorded Bill Anderson's song Once a Day. They released it as her first single, and it spent 8 weeks at number one. Connie joined the Grand Ole Opry the following year, and she's been there ever since, 61 years now. And she never sounded like she was trying to impress you. She sounded like the song had left her no choice but to sing it. I'm Zach Bennett. That's today's Pure American Country Radio Minute.
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0: Barbara Mandrell on Star Country 106.7. Could be some patchy fog this morning, but otherwise we're going to be sunny skies today and highs in the upper 70s. I'll get you a full check of your forecast right around the corner. But first, let's get an update on your local news and sports with Nick Rudy.
1: Traverse City Area Public Schools says the planned Central High School reconstruction is now estimated at $25.5 million, up from $20.2 million. Plans include a new competition gym, wrestling room, and secure main entrance. Construction is expected to begin next April and finish in January of 2029. The school board is also seeking applicants to fill former President Scott Newman Bale's vacant seat. Applications are due August 19th, with a new trustee expected to be appointed on August 24th. North Central Michigan College trustees have approved a millage renewal proposal for the November 3rd ballot. If approved, Emmett County voters would continue funding the college through 2036. The proposal would renew the existing operating millage and restore some taxing authority lost under the Headley rollbacks. College officials say the millage supports about 20% of the operating budget. It's a renewal, not a new tax. For a home with a taxable value of $100,000, the proposal would cost about $6.31 more per year. More people are needed to work the polls this November. The statewide Support My Clerks campaign is kicking off its fall recruitment effort, aiming to help local city and township clerks fill temporary poll worker positions. Officials say the need is greater this year because Michigan now requires 9 days of early voting on top of absentee and election day voting. Poll workers are trained and paid, and the campaign is holding presentations and other events across the state to explain the job. You can sign up at support-my-clerks.com.
0: In sports, the Tigers staged a bit of a late rally, but ultimately fell to the Guardians 6-4. Just feels like every loss is such a big deal as the Tigers try to either overcome the White Sox in the division or capture one of those wild card spots. Now 59-61. Rubber match of that series is a day game today, 1:10 first pitch. 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Your weather forecast, could be some patchy fog early this morning. Otherwise, upper 70s and sunny skies for your Thursday. Much the same for Friday, patchy fog early, but sunny skies and highs in the upper 70s, close to 80 for your Friday. Saturday could see a shower in the afternoon hours. Otherwise, mostly sunny, highs in the upper 70s again. And then Sunday, slightly cooler, could see an early morning rain shower, but otherwise partly sunny and highs in the mid-70s. 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

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So much great country music on the way to Northern Michigan, including Brothers Osborne at the Interlochen Center for the Arts. I've got your chance to win tickets coming up later this morning at 9 a.m. It's George Burge now on Star Country 106.7.

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1: Star Country 106.7 JP in for Johnny Miller at about 10 to 7. Hope your Thursday morning is off to a great start. We're going to see sunny skies today and highs in the upper 70s. I mentioned all of the great country music on its way to northern Michigan. Of course, if you're here in Petoskey like I am this morning, you're certainly looking forward to that Travis Tritt show at the Emmett Charlevoix County Fair. Lee Fussue is going to open for that show, a rising country star right here in northern Michigan. You got Gabby Barrett coming to the Odawa Casino Petoskey in September. Saturday night, Jerkin' Depot, the Chad Flores Band, that's in Elanson. And of course, Brothers Osborne coming to the Interlochen Center for the Arts. We have your chance to win tickets coming up at 9 o'clock this morning on Star Country 106.7.
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1: Star Country 106.7 JP in for Johnny Miller. Could be seeing some patchy fog out there right now. It's going to burn off, though. We're looking at sunny skies and highs in the upper 70s today. I'll get you a full check of your forecast in just a minute. But first, a local news update from Nick Rudy. 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
2: The U.S. Army Corps of Engineers has approved a key federal permit for Enbridge's proposed Great Lakes Tunnel beneath the Straits of Mackinac. The roughly 4-mile tunnel would house a replacement section of the Line 5 pipeline. Enbridge called the decision a significant step forward after more than 6 years of federal review. Tribal leaders, however, criticized the approval, saying the review failed to adequately address treaty rights and potential impacts to the Great Lakes. The project still faces additional regulatory review, including further analysis ordered by the Michigan Supreme Court. Michigan drivers could soon get automated tickets for speeding in construction zones or passing stop school buses, but they won't get points on their licenses. A new law signed by Governor Whitmer limits camera-generated tickets to fines, since cameras identify the vehicle and registered owner, not necessarily the person driving. Construction zone violations could eventually bring fines up to $300, while school bus violations can carry fines up to $500. MDOT is developing the work zone camera system, with enforcement now more likely to begin in 2027. Supporters say the cameras will improve safety, while privacy advocates worry about increased surveillance of drivers.
1: In sports, the Tigers fall to the Guardians 6-4. 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And the Detroit Lions open their 2026-27 season tonight, albeit preseason, at 7 p.m. playing the Cincinnati Bengals. Your Star Country forecast, sunny highs in the upper 70s today. For your Thursday, for your Friday, more of the same, mostly sunny with highs approaching 80 degrees for Friday. Saturday could see an afternoon rain shower, otherwise mostly sunny highs in the upper 70s. And for Sunday, maybe a little drip on Sunday morning, but then clearing to mostly sunny skies and highs in the mid-70s. 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

Sugarland on Star Country 106.7. So have you heard the drama, the bad blood going on with the band Perry? You know, formerly made up of Kimberly and her two brothers, Neil now says that he was kicked out of the band in favor of Kimberly's husband, Johnny Costello. He's gone to Variety magazine to share his side of the story because, of course, Kimberly says that her brothers are supportive of her carrying on the act. Without them, well, not so fast. Here they are, the original group with If I Die Young on Star Country 106.7. If I

0: Star Country 106.7 JP in for Johnny Miller. Johnny will actually be in this afternoon. You can hear him from 3 to 7 as we play this wonderful game of musical chairs here at Star Country 106.7. Oops, while I bumped the studio desk here. Beautiful morning here in Petoskey. You could have a little bit of patchy fog out there, but it's going to be warm today, upper 70s and sunny skies. I'll get you a full check of your weather forecast, your news and sports coming up in a little over 10 minutes on Star Country 106.7.
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0: 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Hope your Thursday morning is off to a great start. Certainly a beautiful morning here. Going to be sunny and highs in the upper 70s today. I'll get you a full check of your forecast right around the corner. But first, let's catch up on local news and sports. Lions preseason opener tonight. Here's Nick Rudy.
1: A 60-year-old Johannesburg man has died following a motorcycle crash Sunday evening in Charlton Township. Michigan State Police say the man and a 40-year-old Johannesburg man were traveling west on Finnegan Road when the lead motorcyclist slowed down and was struck from behind. The 60-year-old rider, who was not wearing a helmet, was thrown from his motorcycle and later died at a hospital. The other rider was not injured. The crash remains under investigation. Garfield Township Planning Commissioners are considering recommending a moratorium on new data center development. Township staff say current zoning rules, written more than a decade ago, don't address the size and intensity of today's facilities. The proposed moratorium could last up to 12 months with a possible six-month extension. The township can regulate data centers, including their location, setbacks, and noise, but cannot ban them outright. Any moratorium would require a separate township board vote. Human remains found Saturday on Grand Traverse Band Reservation property in Peshawby Town have been identified as missing tribal member Samson Raphael. Tribal chairwoman Sandra Witherspoon says Raphael was a lifelong reservation resident who was deeply connected to the community. Tribal police, the FBI, Bureau of Indian Affairs, and the Michigan State Police are investigating. Authorities have not released details about how Raphael died.
0: In sports, the Tigers fell to the Guardians 6-4. They're back at it today at 1:10. Catch that day game on our sister station, 104.7 and 1340, The Ticket. And the Lions open their 2026-27 campaign tonight with a preseason matchup against the Cincinnati Bengals. Your weather forecast, patchy fog clearing as we speak and giving way to a beautiful Thursday, sunny skies and highs in the upper 70s. Much the same for your Friday.

Highs close to 80 and mostly sunny skies. Saturday looks mostly clear. Could see a brief shower in the afternoon hours. Otherwise, sunny and highs in the upper 70s. And for your Sunday, morning showers possible, but otherwise, mostly sunny skies and highs in the mid-70s. It's Garth Brooks and Unanswered Prayers on Star Country 106.7.

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1: It's Rascal Flatts on Star Country 106.7. In case you missed it earlier, much of the Petoskey High School Middle School campus will be closed today for a training exercise. If you're in Petoskey today, be like I am, be aware of that. If you have a sports practice, it is still going to happen. You just won't be able to park in the usual spot. Another news update is coming your way in less than 15 minutes on Star Country 106.7.
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That's Doug Stone on Star Country 106.7. Now just a little over an hour away from your chance to win Brothers Osborne tickets. That will be at the Interlochen Center for the Arts later this month, and you could be there 9 o'clock sharp. 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Let's do a little Hillbilly Deluxe now. 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
1: 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A happy Thursday morning to you. I'm JP.

0: for Johnny Miller. Johnny will be in later. You can hear him from 3 to 7. It's going to be a beautiful Thursday here in northern Michigan. Upper 70s, sunny skies. I'll get you a full check of your forecast in just a minute. First, local news and sports with Nick Rudy. It's brought to you by Modern Pharmacy in Sheboygan and Modern RX in Indian River, providing the quick personalized service you've been searching for.
1: North Central Michigan College trustees have approved a millage renewal proposal for the November 3rd ballot. If approved, Emmett County voters would continue funding the college through 2036. The proposal would renew the existing operating millage and restore some taxing authority lost under the Headley rollbacks. College officials say the millage supports about 20% of the operating budget. It's a renewal, not a new tax. For a home with a taxable value of $100,000, the proposal would cost about $6.31 more per year. The city of Sheboygan's limited archery deer hunting season runs October 1st through November 30th. Mandatory archery testing begins September 2nd at the Department of Public Works complex, with testing Mondays and Wednesdays from 5 to 7 and Saturdays from 9 to 10. There will be no testing after September 30th and no testing on Labor Day. Hunters should visit the City of Sheboygan website for eligibility, property registration, and hunting rules, or call City Hall at 231-627-9931. Heads up, Petoskey drivers. Northman Drive between Hill Street and McDougal Road is closed today from noon to 6 for public safety training at the Petoskey School campus. If you've got practice today, PHS facilities are still open, but that stretch of Northman Drive, the middle school, and those nearby lots are off limits. Use the lots off Jennings or Kalamazoo Avenue instead. Officials are also asking folks to avoid watching, filming, or posting about the drill today.
0: In sports, the Tigers fell to the Guardians 6-4. They'll play again today, a day game for the rubber match, 1:10 first pitch. Hear it on our sister station, 104.7 and 1340, The Ticket. And the Lions preseason opener is tonight at 7 against the Cincinnati Bengals. Your Star Country weather forecast is next.
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0: Your Star Country forecast, sunny skies and highs in the upper 70s today for your Thursday. For Friday, more sunshine and highs approaching 80. Saturday could see an afternoon rain shower, otherwise sunny and high 70s. And for your Sunday, morning showers possible, but mostly clear otherwise. Highs in the mid 70s for your Sunday. 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

0: 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Now less than 45 minutes away from your next chance to get qualified for those Brothers Osborne tickets. 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

Mickey Gilley with a country classic on Star Country 106.7, approaching the top of the hour when we will give you a chance to win those Brothers Osborne tickets, Interlochen Center for the Arts, August 27th. Speaking of concert shows, this man will be in Mount Pleasant September 26th. It's Tim McGraw on Star Country 106.7.

day, Potts Farm was a place to go. 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Jack and Jim were a few good men. 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I'm tired of talking, man. Y'all ain't listening. Them old dudes.

0: Jason Aldean on Star Country 106.7. It's a big week for fairs in northern Michigan. Got the Sheboygan County Fair going through Saturday, as well as the Northwestern Michigan Fair in Traverse City. Going to have some good weather for it, too. Today, sunny skies, highs in the upper 70s. Tomorrow, also a beautiful day. Might see a little rain Saturday afternoon and Sunday morning, but otherwise, clear and beautiful for your up north August weekend. I've got George Strait just ahead on Star Country 106.7.
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0: Jordan Davis on Star Country 106.7. Hey, if you want to go to the races on Saturday, Northern Michigan Speedway, head to the Star Country Facebook page right now. Leave a comment. We'll have a family four-pack and two pit passes for two separate winners announced later today. All you have to do is leave a comment, like us, follow us on Facebook, Star Country 106.7.
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We can't stop. 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For Boyne City, Traverse City, and all of Northern Michigan. 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

0: Miranda Lambert on Star Country 106.7. Your next chance to get in on those Brothers Osborne tickets. They're playing at Interlochen August 27th is at noon with Dino. When you hear that cue to call, 231-545-1067. We'll draw a winner of those tickets at the end of the week. We also have some pit passes and a family four-pack to Northern Michigan Speedway for the races Saturday night. To get in on those, head to our Facebook page. You'll see the post I just put up a little while ago. Just comment below for your chance to win. We'll contact those winners later today. Charlie Daniels Band coming up on Star Country 106.7. Trying to be
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0: Your Star Country forecast. So the fog has rolled in here to Petoskey. Should lift off pretty soon, though. We're going to see highs in the upper 70s and sunny skies today. Tomorrow could see some more patchy fog before 9 a.m. morning hours. Otherwise, mostly sunny, highs approaching 80. Saturday could see some showers in the afternoon, otherwise mostly sunny with highs in the upper 70s. And Sunday, possible rain showers early, but then clearing for your Sunday. Partly sunny, highs in the mid-70s.
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The devil went down to Georgia. He was looking for a soul to steal. He was in a bind because he was way behind and he was willing to make a deal. When he came across this young man sewing on a fiddle and playing it hot, and the devil jumped up on a hickory stump and said, "Boy, let me tell you what. I guess you didn't know it, but I'm a fiddle player too. 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

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And then a band of demons joined in and it sounded.

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'Cause I told you once, you son of a gun,

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0: 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Head to our Star Country Facebook page now, and you could be headed to the Northern Michigan Speedway Saturday night for the races. Got a family four-pack, as well as two pit passes for two separate winners. 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

Toby Keith on Star Country 106.7. JP here in Petoskey filling in for Johnny Miller this morning. Thanks for being with me. Dino will be in about a half an hour, but before then, I've got Alan Jackson, Hal Ketchum, Carrie Underwood. Right now, it's Zach Todd on Star Country 106.7.

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1: 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Looking at sunny skies and upper 70s today. Highs approaching 80 and mostly sunny for your Friday, and then could see a sprinkle here and there over the weekend, but otherwise going to be sunny and highs in the mid to upper 70s. Dino's in next. 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

Star Country, 106.7, the stars of yesterday and today. Josh Turner, why don't we just dance? Good morning, it's Dino with you here on Thursday already. This week is going by very quickly. Hope your week is going well for you. Somebody won that Powerball. We'll talk about that. Luke Combs has just announced a big tour with a big Michigan stop. We'll talk about that. And, of course, we've got a chance for you to qualify for Brothers Osborne tickets in Interlaken on August 27th. We'll definitely talk about that. So lots to get to today. Hope you stick around. It's Luke Bryan. Country Song Came On Star Country 106.7.

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Star Country, 106.7, the stars of yesterday and today. I feel lucky for Mary Chapin Carpenter. The Tigers were not lucky yesterday. They lost to the Guardians, and they're still trying to get back to 500. I think they can do it. They've got to win one today, though, for sure, to keep things going in the right direction. Here's Brad Paisley, Mud on the Tires on Star Country, 106.7.

From Reba McEntire to Lainey Wilson, the stars of yesterday and today play here. 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

Star Country 106.7, the stars of yesterday and today. Well, it was just a matter of time, but Luke Combs has announced a Ford Field show. It's going to be on April 17th of 2027. Not sure when tickets go on sale yet, but that's going to be a huge one, and you'll definitely want to check that out. Here's Neil McCoy, Wink, on Star Country 106.7.

City, I pulled in this country kitchen. 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

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Just dropped a load.

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0: Lots of clouds out there, but calling for partly sunny today with a high near 80. Partly cloudy tonight, low 61. Friday, sunny with a high near 80. And then Saturday, a chance of showers and partly sunny with a high around 80. Sunday, a chance of showers and thunderstorms. Partly sunny with a high in the upper 70s. And Monday, sunny with a high near 76. That is your forecast at Star Country 106.7.
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7, the stars of yesterday and today. It is the noon lunch hour, and that noise we just heard is the ticket window opening. So that means you, yes, you, should be dialing right now, 231-545-1067, to get yourself qualified for Brothers Osborne tickets. They are coming to Interlochen August 27th. They will put on a great show, and you could be there. And all you have to do to qualify for that is to be caller number 10 right now on the Star Country Studio line. 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

0: Star Country, 106.7, the stars of yesterday and today. Well, that is Reba. Is there life out there? And this guy is coming to Grand Rapids in a couple of weeks. Thomas Rhett, after all the bars are closed on Star Country, 106.7.
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Star Country 106.7, the stars of yesterday and today. Toby Keith and American Soldier, good afternoon. It's the noon lunch hour. What are you doing for lunch today? I had a chicken melt. It was all right. It was not great, but that's what I had today. What did you have? 231-545-1067 is our text line. Here's John Michael Montgomery, Life's a Dance on Star Country 106.7.

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Star Country 106.7, the stars of yesterday and today. Well, somebody from Illinois matched all the numbers for the Powerball last night and won the jackpot. 4, 26, 66, 67, 69, and the Powerball was 9. Those are the numbers. And now we go back to 20 million for the next jackpot. 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

0: time zone am I on? What country am I in?
1: It doesn't matter. It's 5 o'clock somewhere.
0: It's always on 5 in Margaritaville, come to think of it.
1: Yeah, I heard that.
0: You've been there, haven't you?
1: Yes, sir.
0: I've seen your boat there.
1: I've been to Margaritaville a few times.
0: All right. Well, that's good.
1: Stumble my way back.
0: Okay. Well, we just want to make sure you can keep it between the navigational beacons.
1: Between the buoys. I got it.

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0: Let's get out of here.
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0: Lots of clouds out there, but calling for partly sunny today with a high near 80. Partly cloudy tonight, low 61. Friday, sunny with a high near 80. And then Saturday, a chance of showers and partly sunny with a high around 80. Sunday, a chance of showers and thunderstorms. Partly sunny with a high in the upper 70s. And Monday, sunny with a high near 76. That is your forecast at Star Country 106.7.
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Star Country, 106.7, the stars of yesterday and today. The first pitch just flew in the Tigers game against the Guardians. They've got to get that win today and win that series. Montero's on the hill for the Tigers, and they just got started. Here's Ella Langley, Warrant for the Wind, on Star Country, 106.7.

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Here's Tim McGraw. He'll be in Grand Rapids in a couple of weeks. Real good man on Star Country 106.7.

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Star Country 106.7, the stars of yesterday and today. There's one that you hear at some weddings sometimes, father-daughter dance or mother-daughter dance even, or mother-son dance. I hope you dance. That's Leanne Womack. Hope your day is going well for you so far. Here's Garth Rodeo on Star Country 106.7.

0: Star Country, 106.7, the stars of yesterday and today. Doesn't sound like we're going to get rid of many of those clouds. Maybe some peaks of sunshine with a high around 80. We're at 82 right now, so that's around 80. Star Country weather. Partly cloudy tonight, low 62. Friday, sunny with a high around 80. Saturday, a chance of showers, partly sunny, high around 80. And then Sunday, a chance of showers and thunderstorms early in the day. Partly sunny with a high of 77. On Monday, sunny with a high of 76. That is your forecast at Star Country 106.7.
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Stock Country, 106.7, the stars of yesterday and today. Love that one from David Lee Murphy. Dust on the Bottle. Coming up in just a few minutes, I will tell you how you can win yourself some tickets to the Northern Michigan Speedway this weekend. Details coming up on Stock Country 106.7.

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Stock Country, 106.7, the stars of yesterday and today. Time's ticking. Justin Moore and Dirk Bentley, time is ticking. Right up to your next chance to qualify for Brothers Osborne tickets. That's coming up with Bill this afternoon at 3 o'clock. So make sure you're listening for that ticket window to open. That'll be your next cue to call and be caller number 10 on the Star Country Studio Line.

0: Star Country 106.7, the stars of yesterday and today. Hope you're having a fabulous day. That is Holly Dunn. That's a great one from wedding receptions, too. That is Daddy's Hands, good father-daughter song. Dino, getting ready to hit the road. And before I do that, I've got to check the forecast for you one more time. Star Country weather. So, still some clouds out there. Hopefully some peaks of sunshine, too. High near 81. Partly cloudy tonight, low 62. Sunny on Friday with a high near 80. Saturday, a chance of showers, partly sunny, high 81. Sunday, partly sunny, high 78. And Monday, mostly sunny with a high of 76. That's the forecast. 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
1: Looking for caller 10 right now to qualify for Brothers Osborne tickets. They will be at the Kresge Auditorium August 27th. It is time to qualify. Be caller 10 right now. 231-545-1067. 231-545-1067. This is your chance to qualify to see Brothers Osborne up close and in person, but only if you're caller 10. If you're caller 10, you'll qualify. 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

0: Galen Jackson on Star Country 106.7. I believe we have our caller 10. Who's this?
1: This is Gary.
0: Gary, how you doing today?
1: Hi, Johnny. It's going good, buddy.
0: Yeah, Gary, we got you as caller 10.
1: Oh, that's fantastic. Thank you, man.
0: No, thank you for giving us a call, Gary. You have qualified to see Brothers Osborne live up close and in person at the Kresge Auditorium. We'll have more chances for you to qualify at 9, noon, and 3 tomorrow. Till then, here's Ella Langley and Choosing Texas on Star Country 106.7.

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1: Papa drove a truck nearly all his life. You know it drove Mama crazy being a trucker's wife. The part she couldn't handle was being alone. I guess she needed more to hold than just a telephone. Papa called Mama each and every night just to ask her how she was and if his kids were alright. 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Mama was a looker, Lord, how she shined. Papa

Garth Brooks on Star Country 106.7. Johnny Miller here in for Bill this afternoon. Swapping things around a little bit. We are inside 60 minutes of continuous country favorites. We'll be hearing from Lone Star, Sarah Evans, Randy Travis with a classic cut. John Hardy now on Star Country 106.7.

0: Lone Star, as we roll through 60 minutes of continuous country favorites on Stock Country 106.7. Hey, who's this?
1: Hey, it's the one and only Gail.
0: Gail, my dear, what could I play for you this afternoon?
1: Could you play Paint Me a Birmingham by Tracy Lawrence?
0: Absolutely, I could do that. What did I catch you doing today?
1: Calling from a job site right now, and we're headed back to shop in, like, a little bit.
0: So you want me to play it while you're driving? Got it. All right, Gail, thanks for listening, all right?
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0: Randy Travis with a classic cut. On the other hand, on Stock Country 106.7, we play the stars of yesterday and today. Johnny Miller with you. We're heading toward four, just about another hour before we choose a winner. Make that two, actually, for the Northern Michigan Speedway racing event this Saturday, where the gates will open at 4, time trials at 5, green flag will drop at 7, great family fun. By the way, tickets are available if you'd like it. $15 for adults, $10 for seniors, $5 for kids 5 to 12, pit passes $30. Complete details about this Saturday's race and the rest of the season's race at northernmichiganspeedway.net. But we do have a couple of winners that we will be choosing around 5 o'clock. This afternoon, one winner will win a family four-pack, the other two pit passes to this Saturday's race. Who will it be? I guess we'll find out in just over an hour. Until then, we'll have 60 minutes of continuous country favorites next on Stock Country 106.7.
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2: Partly cloudy tonight. Fog overnight with lows down to 55. We'll see more fog tomorrow morning. Otherwise, sunshine with highs near 80 tomorrow on Saturday. A little bit of sun with a chance of rain and a high near 80. Cloudy afternoon rain and a high of 76 on Sunday. 78 right now in Petoskey, 81 in Traverse City, 85 in Gaylord.
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7: I got

Keith Urban. You'll think of me on Stock Country 106.7. We play the stars of yesterday and today. It's a little after 4. Hope your Thursday afternoon's going well. I'm Johnny Miller in for Bill with 60 minutes of continuous country favorites. Dierks Bentley, Luke Combs, Rodney Atkins, all up after Alan Jackson and Chasin' Annie on Rainbow on Stock Country 106.7.

Mr. C, knowing that he couldn't have the toy till his nuggets were gone. A green traffic light turned straight to red. I had

Luke Combs and Back in the Saddle on Stock Country 106.7. They'll be back on the track, the racers, for the Northern Michigan Speedway racing event this Saturday. Would you like to go? We do have a family four-pack and two pit passes to give away in just under an hour. If you posted your reply to our Facebook post, great. If not, you still have time to qualify before 5. Here's Vince Gill on Stock Country 106.7.

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You know, I think car shows are just simply a part of summer. I think that's one of the things I look forward to most. And we do have a great car show coming to Harbor Springs. I'll tell you all about it in just about 10 minutes on Star Country 106.7.

0: Highway 20 ride on Star Country 106.7. We play the stars of yesterday and today. Johnny Miller with you. I'm in for Bill. Going to be quite a few rides in downtown Harbor Springs this afternoon. Yeah, starting at 5:30, the 20th annual Harbor Springs Car Festival, with over 200 vehicles anticipated being on display. And that'll go till 8:30 this evening in downtown Harbor Springs. It's free for spectators. A limited amount of commemorative dash plaques and posters will be available. On a first-come, first-served basis, the festival is open to all kinds of cars, trucks, motor vehicles. Yeah, no judging at this show. Pure enjoyment only for car owners and spectators. The motto of this show is, if you have a special car, bring it because someone else will love it too. And I'm sure you'll love heading over to Harbor Springs this afternoon starting at 5:30 for their 20th annual Harbor Springs Car Festival. All right, we have 60 minutes of continuous country favorites next, and within the next 10 minutes, we'll be choosing a winner of a family four-pack or two pit passes to Saturday's Northern Michigan Speedway racing event on Star Country 106.7.
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2: Star Country Weather.
0: Partly cloudy tonight. Fog overnight. Lows down to 55. We'll see more fog.

0: Fog tomorrow morning, that'll burn off. Sunshine otherwise tomorrow with highs near 80. For Saturday, a little bit of sunshine, chance of rain, and a high near 80. Cloudy, afternoon rain, and a high of 76 on Sunday. 78 in Petoskey right now, 80 in Traverse City, 84 in Gaylord.
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0: Diamond Reel and Meet in the Middle on Stock Country 106.7. Just a little after 5, Johnny Miller with you in for Bill. 60 minutes of continuous country favorites rolling on. Also, I need to get on the ball and choose a few winners here shortly for the Northern Michigan Speedway Racing Event with a family four-pack up for grabs and two pit passes to two lucky winners who qualified on our Facebook page. Here's Kenny Chesney on Stock Country 106.7.
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0: Dylan Scott, as we roll through 60 minutes of continuous country favorites on Stock Country 106.7. All right, I have chosen two winners from our Facebook page about the Northern Michigan Speedway racing event for this Saturday. Yeah, two qualifiers have won. Congratulations to Chelsea Elizabeth winning a family four-pack and Martha Alford winning two pit passes. It's going to be a great race on Saturday. I know it. It always is. Congratulations to you. We'll do it next week. Here's Joe Nichols on Stock Country 106.7.
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0: Shania Twain on Stock Country 106.7. Johnny Miller here in for Bill. He'll be back in tomorrow. Yeah, I'll be back in tomorrow, my usual time in the morning. I'll have your forecast every 15 minutes. Stock Country news and sports every half hour from 6 until 9. Always like to keep you updated in the morning. This is Bill Vassar, just another day in paradise on Stock Country 106.7.
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0: Alabama as we head toward 6 on Stock Country 106.7. I'm Johnny Miller in for Bill this afternoon. Monday will be a great day to help out if you can to fill the bus. Yeah, food drive benefiting the Northman Den Food Pantry. That'll go Monday from 10 a.m. till 1 p.m. at the Keller Williams Northern Michigan Horizon on M119 in Harbor Springs. The goal is pretty simple. Fill the bus with non-perishable food items and personal care items that will help stock the Northman Den Food Pantry before the school year begins. That's important, especially if they're really running low. They could use these items, and every donation that you make makes a difference for a local family. All right, so fill the bus food drive benefiting the Northman Den Food Pantry Monday, 10 till 1 at the Keller Williams Northern Michigan Horizon. 60 minutes of continuous country favorites next on Star Country 106.7.
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4: Weather. Partly cloudy tonight. We'll also see some fog during the overnight hours with lows down to 55. That fog will continue into the morning tomorrow. Otherwise, sunny and a high near 80. Partly sunny on Saturday with a chance of rain with highs getting up to 80. Then cloudy with afternoon rain on Sunday and a high of 76. 77 right now in Petoskey, 80 in Traverse City, 82 in Gaylord.
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Zach Roman and Alan Jackson as she's walking away on Stock Country 106.7. I'm Johnny Miller. I'm in for Bill this afternoon. We are inside 60 minutes of continuous country favorites now with Brooks and Dunn on Stock Country 106.7.

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Getting you home the Black Dress Song on Stock Country 106.7. Johnny Miller with you. I'm in for Bill. You know, the Outdoor Craft and Vendor Show is coming up at the Grand Traverse Commons this Saturday. It'll be going on from 10 until 3. Over 90-plus Michigan vendors will be there. Art, jewelry, crafts, food, and more. 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

The stars of yesterday and today are on Star Country 106.7. Johnny Miller with you, and for Bill, the stars of yesterday will have plenty of songs from them this Saturday morning with Weekend in the Country, counting down the top 20 country music songs this week in 1993, starting Saturday morning at 6. Here's Taylor Swift on Star Country 106.7.

0: Luke Bryan as we head towards 7 on Stock Country 106.7. Johnny Miller here. I've been in for Bill this afternoon. It has been a pleasure. I will be back tomorrow morning at 6 when we have your news, sports, and weather. And throughout the day tomorrow, we'll also have a chance for you to qualify for Brothers Osborne tickets. Yeah, we'll have that ticket window open at 9, noon, and 3. Those will be your final chances to qualify for those tickets to see Brothers Osborne at the Kresge Auditorium on August 27th. When you hear that Star Country ticket window open those three times tomorrow, make sure you're caller 10, because if you are, you will be qualified. In the meantime, we have 60 minutes of continuous country favorites next on Star Country 106.7.
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0: Weather. Partly cloudy tonight. We will see fog overnight too, with lows down to 55. That fog continuing into tomorrow morning, probably mid-morning, otherwise sunshine, and highs near 80 tomorrow. Partly sunny with a chance of rain on Saturday. We'll see highs get up to 80. Cloudy on Sunday. Afternoon rain too, with a high of 76. 76 right now in Petoskey, 78 in Traverse City, 76 in Gaylord.
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I'm gonna

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